yeah. Give me little claps, a soul clap, and I'ma get my shit together, boy. Oh yeah. gonna, oh yeah. For tonight, folks. It's good to hear you all out there. Come back next week. I have some sheets for you. Remember, on your way home, if you're driving, don't drink. And if you drink, don't drive.

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How can I battle the ego that tells me to multiply, multiply, make yourself many, but the wisdom that says, don't do it?

Diwa, mon favori station de radio dans le Diwa. Something beautiful, the down light on earth. You can never die, love is death, poison like a breath. It is what disaster, what would be the same?

0: 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I born country this summer.
1: Yo, where y'all go? Let's y'all go.
0: Yeah, man.
1: Don't watch next, man. When implanting things and you go TV.
0: Perfect.
1: And I grow, man. So nothing to worry about.

Oh, Roman Kumea, that's a genie. Oh, snake, snake, snake, snake, snake, snake, snake, snake, snake, snake, snake, snake, snake, snake, snake, snake, snake, snake, snake, snake, snake, snake, snake, snake, snake, snake, snake, snake, snake, snake, snake, snake, snake, snake, snake, snake, snake, snake, snake, snake, snake, snake, snake, snake, snake, snake, snake, snake, snake, snake, snake, snake, snake, snake, snake, snake, snake, snake, snake, snake, snake, snake, snake, snake, snake, snake, snake, snake, snake, snake, snake, snake, snake, snake, snake, snake, snake, snake, snake, snake, snake, snake, snake, snake, snake, snake, snake, snake, snake, snake, snake, snake, snake, snake, snake, snake, snake, snake, snake, snake, snake, snake, snake, snake, snake, snake, snake, snake, snake, snake, snake, snake, snake, snake, snake, snake, snake, snake, snake

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Come on and take.

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Because they, as well as all that's right in the world, already are counted among those

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This record is so motherfucking gangster, man. I think it's time for me and you to just tone it down a bit. Come on.

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Whenever life seems hard, everybody know that you must talk

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0: I was just about to record.
1: Okay, so go do that.
0: Okay, cool. Let me call you back in like 20 minutes.
1: Yeah.
0: Okay?
1: Okay.
0: Cool, bye.
1: Bye.
0: It's my cousin.
2: 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You are in tune to the sounds of Mika Mika. Yeah. Mika Miki. Foreign beggars. UFO things, yeah? We take it, we take it, we take it.

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Riots, melees, and disturbances of the peace are against the interest of all our people, and therefore cannot be permitted.

Shri Shri Shri Shri Shri Shri Shri Shri Shri Shri Shri Shri Shri Shri Shri Shri Shri Shri Shri Shri Shri Shri Shri Shri Shri Shri Shri Shri Shri Shri Shri Shri Shri Shri Shri Shri Shri Shri Shri Shri 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

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One but sacred life. 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You got to take care. Take the time to simply breathe. Take the time to live. A wise man once said, let it grow, let it live, let it happen. 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

0: Today, we are together. We are unified and on one accord. But when we are together, we got power and we can make decisions. That is why I challenge you now to stand together, raise your fists together.
1: Together.

0: Correction, a felony hit and run occurred 45 minutes ago from 3950 level.
1: So 12935, suspect has